0: people are still wonderful, still humane. I've just seen at a traffic stop on Wyndham Road, Tilngalpa, cars stop to allow a mother duck and her ducklings to cross the road. We still had time to be kind, says my correspondent.
1: This week, we're looking for the best suburb, starting with the letter W. And you wanna be found. Nominate your favourite now. 612 ABC Brisbane.
0: In the meantime...

Indeed it is. Lovely to have your company today. Congratulations to Caroline from Durack. Caroline is heading off to the Ecker, courtesy of 612 ABC Brisbane. Another chance to win tickets after 12:30 this afternoon with Zach Mander. Loretta from Albany Creek, how lovely to receive your message. Loretta says, good morning, Steve.

downside if you remove a Prime Minister in the first term. Malcolm Turnbull just beat Abbott, but he inherited a divided party. And while there was a tremendous sense of optimism about Turnbull, Turnbull was never able to convert that optimism into genuine political gains. So the second big event was the 2016 election, when Turnbull lost 14 seats, finished up with an effective majority of one. He was out-campaigned by

0: Yeah, that's beautiful. All righty, 1-300-800-222 is the number if you would like to give us a bell. We're talking about the life and times of Sam Neill. You might like to share your favourite memories of Sam Neill, who's the news of whose death came through today. It was a surprise. He was 78 years old, but gee, what a life and what a career, hey? Here's a little of it.
1: It's a dinosaur. Dr. Grant, my dear Dr. Thatcher, welcome to Jurassic Park.
2: Our scheduled meeting is not until Sunday.
3: Sorry to bring food.
2: You just wanted to show me that you know where I live, isn't that it? Am I supposed to be impressed?
3: No. Mr. Churchill was impressed. Yes, he was.
4: And I will live in Montana. And I will marry a round American woman and raise rabbits. And she will cook them for me. And I will have a pickup truck. Or, possibly even a recreational vehicle. And drive from state to state. Do they let you do that?
5: Yes.
0: Yes, magnificent. From Jurassic Park and, of course, the incomparable The Hunt for Red October. Sam Neill, so good. Kerry from Kangaroo Point. G'day, Kerry.
6: Yeah, hello, Phil. Sam Neill. I actually read his book, which was

0: Interesting times, as Ray would say. We've got news coming up. I've got to get out of here, though, because there is a man taking the microphone and he'll do it in his own inimitable way. G'day, g'day.
1: Hello, Phil.
0: You're still here.
1: Yeah, are you? Yeah.
0: End of the week? End of the month?
1: End of the month, right. I think.
0: Is there going to be a costume party? What is it?
1: Fancy dress party.
0: Fancy dress, yeah. Is that it?
1: No.
0: No, okay. Just a couple.
1: That's the short answer. Do you like going to fancy dress parties?
0: If I'm in the mood, I don't mind.
1: What was it like? Do you remember what you dressed up as at the last one you went to?
0: I went as John Kerr.
1: Oh, very good. How did you do that?
0: Well, you know, I had the top hat. I had the bottle of whiskey in my hand.
1: Very good.
0: I had the staggers.
1: What, do you know what the theme was, or was it just come as you choose?
0: I just can't remember what the theme was. I walked into, see, it was held in a surf club, right? And I walked in with a bottle of whiskey and the stagger, and the bar staff just went completely ape. One of the bar staff, I'm not joking, leapt over the front of the bar and grabbed me. He said, "You're not coming in here." I said, "Mate, it's a bottle of, it's cold tea, it's not whiskey."
1: That is so good. But I'm sorry, but we can't serve you because there are regulations that say that we cannot.
0: I said, "I'm a governor general."
1: Perfect. So we're not dressing up on the program today. No. Right. However, there may be occasions where we will get to dress up. Janet McLeod joins us on the program this morning.
0: Excuse.
1: That is so good. But I'm sorry, but we can't serve you because there are regulations that say that we cannot.
0: I said I'm a governor general.
1: Perfect. So we're not dressing up on the program today. No. Right. However, there may be occasions where we will get to dress up. Janet McLeod joins us on the program this morning. She joins us to talk about whatever interests her at this particular point in time. So we'll find out what that is shortly.
0: Excellent. All right. And you and I will talk tomorrow. Here's the news.
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3: ABC News with David Rollins. US President Donald Trump says the United States is restarting its naval blockade of Iranian ships and ports in the Persian Gulf. Nick Parmeter has more.
4: Mr. Trump's announcement on social media comes hours after he told Fox News the United States would probably take over the Strait of Hormuz and should be reimbursed for controlling the vital waterway. In a phone interview, he said, "We're going to keep the Strait and we'll probably run it. We'll become the guardian of the Strait." But he is insisting that arrangement will come at a cost, with his post on Truth Social setting out reimbursement at the rate of 20% on all cargo shipped. It follows days of strikes across the Persian Gulf after the US accused Iran of attacking ships in the strait.
3: British police say they've arrested 12 people after a suspected threat directed towards an Islamic event at the weekend as part of an investigation which they described as extreme right-wing terrorism related. The arrests were made on Sunday and Monday at addresses across England after police became aware of a potential serious threat towards the religious event. The event, attended by about 15,000 people, mostly went ahead as expected.

0: So he will be belting that out at the Entertainment Centre. The 1st of March next year, Bryan Adams, that tour announced today. Tickets on sale next Monday. 612 ABC Brisbane.
1: Russell says, I tried marmalade but overcooked it, so I called it burnt orange marmalade. Oh, that's a good tip, Russ.
0: I like that, Russ.
1: Max at Toowong, you got a recipe, do you?
2: I do. You know, you guys live out my life for me. I've written a poem about Carrot Gate. I've written a poem about blood orange marmalade, all for the Ecca. And I have a wonderful recipe for you, Loretta, using the oranges you need. Only a kilo of them. I'll happily send it in.
1: A kilo?
2: Try it. A kilo of oranges. It'll just make up the right amount. A jar for me, jar for Craig, and a couple of jars for the egg. Right,
1: I'll put it in the mix. Need, if anybody else sends me a recipe, I'll choose. But a kilo, how many is a kilo?
0: Oh,
1: how many oranges?
0: It depends how big the oranges are, you know, maybe five, six.
1: Okay,
0: oranges.
1: Max, I'll take a look at it. Email me.
0: Yeah, any orange marmalade recipes more than welcome, Loretta says.
1: Yeah, I probably need tips in making it rather than the recipe too.
0: Ahead of the Queensland in a jar competition at the Ecca. 612 ABC Brisbane to the newsroom now. It's 6:30.
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4: ABC News. Good morning, I'm Maria Hatzakis. Police are searching for a driver accused of a fatal hit and run crash in Logan, south of Brisbane. Officers allege a vehicle struck a 20-year-old man on Middle Road in Greenbank just before 9 o'clock last night and drove away. The pedestrian died at the scene. Investigations are underway. Senior bureaucrats

In this bulletin, a teenage boy charged over an alleged school stabbing in Cairns. Donald Trump announces he wants the United States to take control of the Strait of Hormuz. And Hollywood titans remembering the late